And this town's lost its faith. Our colors will fade eventually. So if our time is running out, day after day, we'll make the mundane a masterpiece. Oh my, my, oh my, my love, I take one look at you, you're taking me up.

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1: Justin Bieber shared some rare family photos the other day. It's a carousel on Instagram. Hailey Bieber's in it, and there's a little glimpse of their son Jack, who turns 2 in August. It's so cute. Go check it out. Here he is.

106.1 BLI, Long Island's number one for all the hits. I got to go see Charlie Puth at MSG the other night, and it was fantastic. Jimmy Fallon came out, Busta Rhymes. I mean, head to WBLI.com. Check out how the show was. It was great.

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2: Orange and blue skies. 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The New York Knicks,
3: yes,
2: are playing game one of the NBA Finals.
3: I'm eating a blue and orange bagel over
2: here.
3: It's
2: been 53 years since they have won a championship.
3: It's like that meme from Titanic. Been 84 years.
2: Yeah, you're right. Yeah. Everybody is a Knicks fan. People that don't even know what the Knicks are Knicks fans suddenly.
3: I have a jacket that's a Knicks jacket I brought with me.

0: Your 106.1 BLI Browns G-Bid Patchogue Long Island traffic. Meadowbrook Parkway northbound suddenly getting pretty busy into the northern state down the chute there, as I like to call it. Stop and go up to Roslyn Road from there. LIE, that looks good. Westbound from the William Floyd to 110. Not so good, though. Sunrise Highway, it is a slog. Heavy now westbound at Hampton Bays Road. 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Matt Wolf, that's your 106.1 BLI Browns Jeep and Patchogue, Long Island traffic.
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1: Mm-hmm.
0: Or as the kids call them, five sauce.
1: Five sauce.
0: Or as our promotions manager, Sherry, calls them, five SOS.
1: I heard her say that. I was dying laughing.
0: I didn't have the heart to tell her because it's just so adorable.
1: I know. Five SOS.
0: Yeah. 5 seconds of summer. They're going to be at the Garden. They got two shows. We're hooking you up with one of them, I believe, June 13th.
1: Yes.
0: Caller 20, 631-301-1061. And coming up, 725, we got random facts. You'll never believe what parents are giving their kids money for now.
1: Oh, boy.
0: It's absolutely disgusting and so bad. I'll get to that.

0: 7:38, it's 106.1 BLI, Long Island's number one for all the hits. Psych and Alley Alley in the morning. Coming up next, we're going to play the $1,000 minute to win it.
1: Yes, we will.
0: We're all going to play. Let's see how smart you really are. If I were you, I'd know something about how much coffee the world drinks.
1: Mm-hmm.
0: Maybe even who drinks the most.
1: Right.
0: Could win you $1,000. 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

0: New Ariana Grande, Hate That I Made You Love Me.
1: That's how I feel about most of Long Island. I'm sorry I made you love me, Long Island.
2: Such a big head this guy has.
1: What can I do?
2: Oh, boy.
1: Sorry, I'm just me. Yeah.
0: It's 106.1 BLI, Long Island's number one for all the hits. $1,000. Now, here's the deal. Pay your bills. You've got another chance coming up at 10 o'clock. You got another chance coming up at 12 noon, 2 and 5.
2: Right, yeah.
0: You only got 3 days left, though. Today, tomorrow, and Friday. That's it.
2: No, there's not too much time left.
0: We need to say shout-outs to Andrew Nielsen of Nesconsin.
2: Hey!
0: Pick up $1,000.
2: Go ahead, Andrew.
0: 8 o'clock with the keyword of home.
2: Go on with your bad self.
0: Another $1,000 coming up in about 25 minutes. You got a keyword out?
2: I do. Me. Yeah, that's me.
1: You want to give it to him now?
2: No, I can't.
1: I mean, you could. It wouldn't work.
2: Nah, but I couldn't do that.
0: Yeah, you guys got to listen. 10 o'clock, Allie will come your way commercial-free with another chance at a grant. I heard you

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It does feel like Christmas Day when there's a new Taylor Swift song coming out in that week. And that's what I'm feeling right now. New Taylor Swift music this Friday. We will play it every single hour. I Knew It, I Knew You from the brand new Toy Story 5. That's for New Music Friday on BLI. Okay.

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1: So I've recently learned with the help of my lovely co-host, Psych, that Justin Bieber says, heat checking them chickens. And I don't really know what that means. It just makes me think of like Purdue chicken nuggets from

not, it is indeed going to be a big night for New York Knicks fans tonight. The Empire State Building lit up in blue, white, and orange for the NBA Finals tonight. Now, I'm not a big sports girl myself. Basically watching just to see what Kylie Jenner is going to be wearing. We know she's going to be courtside. Kind of over here like a go sports kind.

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This is your last week to win $1,000. Just a reminder. Got that keyword coming up for you at 5 p.m. Set those alarms. For now, I got some somber for you. Now I'm Be Alive.

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